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1: Everybody was like, To Be Loved, this is the one. This is the one right here. 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

0: Alex Warren literally kicking off his Australia tour tonight in Sydney. That was Fever Dream, Play Eagle FM. And speaking of Australia, we got some Aussie stuff for you very soon. 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
14: From the Capital Radio Newsroom, good morning. I'm James Wybrow. The number of Australians unaccounted for following the devastating natural disaster in Nepal has risen to 42. Australian consular officials have safely located tourist Cara Severino and transported her to the embassy in Kathmandu. 12 Australian response personnel are now on the ground to assist with humanitarian assessments, logistics and communications as the death toll in the region edges closer to 700. Assistant Foreign Affairs Minister Matthew Thistlethwaite says although the death toll is rising rapidly, there is still hope.
15: 6,633 people have been rescued, including 261 foreigners. We haven't given up hope, given that those figures rise every day. Yesterday it was 121. A lot of the telecommunications infrastructure was down, and when these rescue teams actually got into the region, they started finding people, which was fantastic.
14: Closer to home, One Nation's historic victory in Western Australia has delivered a major political blow to Labor. The Minor Party claimed its first ever lower house seat in WA after securing a major swing in the state electorate of Secret Harbour. Meanwhile, One Nation leader Pauline Hanson and politician Barnaby Joyce have begun a three-day tour of Victoria, trying to secure support ahead of the November state election. Barnaby Joyce struggled to escape tough questions about the party's immigration policy in an interview with News 24.
16: So you're not giving me a permanent migration number?
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Sienna Spiro, it's Down This Hill, Plague FM. I'm in love with the shape of you. Heading to midday, Alfie's going to be hanging out with you for the rest of the afternoon. He's got heaps of Goulburn's best music to come. Like Ed Sheeran, Shape of You, playing just after the news and weather, Plague FM.

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11: From the Capital Radio Newsroom, good afternoon. I'm James Wybrow. Labor is facing a political fallout after losing the safe West Australian seat of Secret Harbour to One Nation in a historic by-election upset. The state parliament electorate has been held by Labor for decades, with the preference swing putting MPs across the country on notice. It's the first time the minor party has secured a seat in WA's lower house. Federal One Nation MP Barnaby Joyce has told News 24 Australia's political landscape has changed.
12: How One Nation is seen and the product that One Nation delivers and the outcome that One Nation gets, absolute credit to Pauline Hanson, has dynamically changed. People have made a decision. They want a more dynamic political market. They want more competition. We're playing a good game and we're going to continue to make sure that we improve.
11: Briefly overseas, Australia has bolstered its crisis response team in Nepal as the number of missing Australians rises to 42. A multi-agency team of 12 specialist personnel is now assisting local authorities in the wake of devastating flash flooding. Back home, Energy Minister Chris Bowen insists data centres will not add 1 cent to household power bills provided they stick with the Albanese government plan. The federal government wants to force AI data centres to generate their own renewable energy to help take pressure off the electricity grid. Opposition leader Angus Taylor says Mr. Bowen has got it wrong.
13: The fact that he's restricting to renewables any supply of electricity for new data centres is insane. I mean, this is nuts. But that's what we've come to expect from Chris Bowen.
11: And some of country music's biggest names have come together to pay tribute to Dolly Parton. The legendary singer passed away this week at the age of 80. She made her debut on the national stage at the Grand Ole Opry in 1959, with the Nashville Institution holding a special tribute today. Opry Vice President Dan Rogers says it's been a difficult week.
14: In spite of Dolly having lived an incredibly full

0: long life. I think all of us are finding it very difficult to say goodbye for now to Miss Dolly.
1: Novak Djokovic says it's a dream to be playing in his 20th US Open this week. The 24-time Grand Slam winner says it's a special milestone.
2: Longevity was always one of the goals when I was younger, you know, trying to have long career, trying to have more shots at Grand Slams and stay healthy long enough so that I can, you know, perform for as many years as possible.
1: In the NRL, the Roosters have been dealt a major premiership blow, with halfback Sam Walker ruled out of their finals campaign with a syndesmosis injury. He suffered the blow in last night's loss to the Dolphins. In the AFL, Carlton has beaten Melbourne in the wildcard round to progress to the finals, and the Wallabies have proven too good for Argentina, winning this morning's test 27-21. That's the latest from the Capital Radio Newsroom.
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5: And it is lovely and clear for the rest of today. Scattered fog tomorrow morning, but a clear day to follow as well. Top temps tomorrow of 20 degrees in Goulburn after an overnight low of 4. Braidwood, low of 2 with a top of 21. And Canberra, there's a low of 2 with a top of 21 degrees.
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Call Me Naked just then, and you are with Alfie on this wonderful Sunday afternoon. I hope you're having a great one in Goulburn today. And on the way, we do have some great hits. We have got a band whose frontman has recently made a bit of a change into country music. That's right, Brandon Flowers. Frontman of The Killers, he's now a country artist. There you go. But we're not playing that. Instead, we're going to be playing Mr. Brightside. It is just minutes away after some Teddy Swims on Eagle FM. Something.

0: Play Eagle FM beneath your beautiful labyrinth for your Sunday afternoon. I hope you're having a great one today. Justin Bieber is on the way. Make sure you are catching Brad and myself bright and early tomorrow morning from 6 for Eagle FM Breakfast. I have three items on here, all of which I have found on Facebook Marketplace. Okay. I just want you to guess the order of expense.
1: Got
0: here
1: it.
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0: That's an F.
1: That's an R.
0: Gosh, you're close. It's, we can take you back to kindergarten later. The shenanigans will continue tomorrow morning from 6 with Brad and Alfie for Eagle FM Breakfast.
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0: 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You're with Alfie on this wonderful Sunday afternoon, and you just heard Desire, Calvin Harris with Sam Smith. And on the way, we have an artist who has just performed a free concert to the tune of 310,000 fans in attendance. That's right, Katy Perry has just done a free concert in Mexico. 310,000 fans in attendance to that one. But you don't need to go to Mexico to listen to her. 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

0: 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And we have got Harry Styles' Aperture on the way. 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
8: And it is lovely and clear for the rest of today. Scattered fog tomorrow morning, but a clear day to follow as well. Top temps tomorrow of 20 degrees in Goulburn after an overnight low of 4. Braidwood, low of 2 with a top of 21. And Canberra, there's a low of 2 with a top of 21 degrees.
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Play Eagle FM, the night of Vici, and you are with Alfie on this wonderful Sunday afternoon. I hope you're having a great weekend and a productive weekend so far this weekend, and having a nice chill Sunday at the moment as well. Now, on the way, we have a song that should take you back to 2008. That's right, 15, Taylor Swift. It is just minutes away, but right now, let's have some Ariana Grande and Zedd on Eagle FM.

0: Eagle FM Riptide, Vance Joy for your Sunday afternoon. Stella Lefty is going to be taking us to Boston in just a few minutes' time. And make sure you are tuning in nice and early tomorrow morning from 6 to catch Brad and myself for breakfast.
1: Lisa G messaged us on Instagram saying, "We are just like the twins from the movie with Danny DeVito and Arnold Schwarzenegger."
0: So I just wonder, though, which one of us is Danny DeVito?
1: I'll be the Danny.
0: You'll be the Danny?
1: Yeah, you're the hot Arnold Schwarzenegger.
0: Well, I'm going to have to start going to the gym then. The shenanigans do continue tomorrow morning from 6 on Eagle FM. Next Sunday is Father's Day, and to celebrate, here's another great dad joke.
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0: 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Miles Smith, Drive Safe for Your Sunday Afternoon. That's very good advice as well. Now, the Jonas Brothers are on the way and they are going to be cool. Lately, I've been feeling so cool. Top to the bottom, just cool. Now, they've recently been on tour as well, and they've kicked it off as well by wearing the exact same outfits as they did in their 2008 debut concert. It's aged a little bit now, but it's still a very cool thing to see. 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

0: 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And on the way, Pitbull is going to be taking us back all the way to 2011. That's right, Give Me Everything, just after the 2 o'clock weather update on Eagle FM.
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3: And it is lovely and clear for the rest of today. Scattered fog tomorrow morning, but a clear day to follow as well. Top temps tomorrow of 20 degrees in Goulburn after an overnight low of 4. Braidwood, low of 2 with a top of 21. And Canberra, there's a low of 2 with a top of 21 degrees.
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7: Me not working hard. Yeah, right, picture that with a Kodak. Or better yet, go to Times Square, take a picture of me with a Kodak. Took my life from negative to positive, I just want y'all to know that. And tonight, let's enjoy life.

Play Eagle FM, Die Young. It is Kesha, and you're with Alfie on this wonderful golden Sunday afternoon. I hope you're having a great weekend so far. Panic at the Disco on the way, but right now an artist who apparently was a bit hesitant to start off with pop music. We're very glad she's changed her mind. It is Olivia Dean, Baby Steps.

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0: 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Olivia Rodrigo is just minutes away with Drop Dead. And make sure you are tuning in nice and early tomorrow morning to catch Brad and myself for breakfast.
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0: Eagle FM, Lush Life, Zara Larsson for your Sunday afternoon. You with Alfie, I hope you're having a great one so far today. And on the way, an artist who is enjoying a bit of a resurgence in the charts thanks to his recent concerts worldwide. But does he know? That's right, The Weeknd is on the way. Just about to finish up his tours in the UK as well, but you can catch him right here on Eagle FM.
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0: I have three items on here, all of which I have found on Facebook Marketplace. Okay. I just want you to guess the order of expense.
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0: Here is your first one.
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0: That's an F.
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0: Like it is Imagine Dragons. And Rihanna and Jay-Z are on the way. It's quite sunny at the moment, but you can still have umbrella. That's right, umbrella is just after the 3 o'clock weather update on Eagle FM.
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7: And it is lovely and clear for the rest of today. Scattered fog tomorrow morning, but a clear day to follow as well. Top temps tomorrow of 20 degrees in Goulburn after an overnight low of 4. Braidwood, low of 2 with a top of 21. And Canberra, there's a low of 2 with a top of 21 degrees.
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Evacuate the dance floor. It is Cascada via Sunday afternoon. Happy Sunday. I hope you're having a fantastic, nice and relaxing weekend so far. And you are with Alfie for the rest of today. I hope you're having a great one. Now, on the way, The Wanted, Chasing the Sun. However, right now, an artist who has just announced that he will be coming to Australia in February. That's right. It is Bruno Mars, I Just Might, on Eagle FM.

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It is Empire of the Sun. And on the way, you know, Ella Langley, Choosing Texas, it has been taken off the number one spot in the charts this week by this.

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0: 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You are with Alfie on this Sunday afternoon, as is I'm Ed Sheeran just then. And on the way, we have a song that is now a record breaker. That's right, Rain Me In, Sam Fender and Olivia Dean. It is now the longest running number one in the UK charts. The last time that record was made was in 1953. And that has just overtaken it. And you can hear that song in just a few minutes' time on Eagle FM.
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0: 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And on the way, it is the golden age of the Biebs.
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0: That's right, Mophair Bieber is on the way just after the 4 o'clock weather update on Eagle FM. Next Sunday is Father's Day, and to celebrate, here's another great dad joke.
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8: And it is lovely and clear for the rest of today. Scattered fog tomorrow morning, but a clear day to follow as well. Top temps tomorrow of 20 degrees in Goulburn after an overnight low of 4. Braidwood, low of 2 with a top of 21. And Canberra, there's a low of 2 with a top of 21 degrees.
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And on the way, taking us all the way back to 2008, we have Britney Spears. That's right, that one is just moments away. Right now, though, G Flip, Bet on Fire on Eagle FM.

0: play Eagle FM Radioactive Kings of Leon via Sunday afternoon. And on the way, we have an artist who has recently been spotted filming with Robert De Niro. And it's not like I'm still not over you. That's right, Ariana Grande, Twilight Zone, it is moments away. She's been filming the new installment of the Meet the Parents franchise. But you can hear Twilight Zone in just a few minutes on Eagle FM.
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0: play Eagle FM Hall of Fame. It is the script and Will I Am. I absolutely love that one. On the way, Alessia Cara and Zedd with Stay. And make sure you are tuning in nice and early tomorrow morning to catch Brad and myself for breakfast. Something pretty freaky has been happening. There has been sightings of a madman.
1: Dressed as the Cat in the Hat.
0: There's a video of this guy chasing another person down the street. 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
1: What's the chance that there's going to be a Cat in the Hat here in Goulburn? Don't blame us. We had nothing to do with it.
0: 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Our shenanigans will continue tomorrow morning from 6 on Eagle FM Breakfast.
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0: 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And on the way, in the next hour, we have an artist who has recently been spotted showing off her new ring stack from her recent wedding. 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
5: And it is lovely and clear for the rest of today. Scattered fog tomorrow morning, but a clear day to follow as well. Top temps tomorrow of 20 degrees in Goulburn after an overnight low of 4. Braidwood, low of 2 with a top of 21. And Canberra, there's a low of 2 with a top of 21 degrees.
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0: 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Don't start now, it is Dua Lipa for your Sunday afternoon. And on the way, we have an artist who is just about to finish her Eternal Sunshine tour in the UK. Might be performing in the UK, but you can hear her right here on Eagle FM in just a few minutes' time. But first, a sky full of stars, it is Coldplay.
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0: 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You are with Alfie on this Sunday afternoon with Jessica Mowboy just then. Burn. Stella Lefty is on the way, taking us all the way to Boston. And make sure you are tuning in nice and early tomorrow morning, 6 a.m. Brad and Alfie, we return for your breakfast. I have three items on here, all of which I have found on Facebook Marketplace. Okay. I just want you to guess the order of expense.
1: Got it.
0: Here is your first one.
1: That's a giant letter E.
0: That's an F.
1: That's an R.
0: You're close. We can take you back to kindergarten later. We will be continuing Monday morning. That's tomorrow from 6 a.m. on Eagle FM. Next Sunday is Father's Day. And to celebrate, here's another great dad joke.
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0: 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It is Benson Boone, and on the way, we have an artist whose Valentine's card has just been sold for £5,000. That's right. One of Amy Winehouse's really old Valentine's cards has just been found and sold at auction for £5,000. So there you go. Always remember to keep your old Valentine's cards. 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
12: The Hume motorway moving well through Goulburn in either direction. No problems from Hume Street through to the Sydney Road off-ramp. Sydney Road looking clear also from the Hume Highway right into Goulburn. Just look out for the roadwork zone near the intersection of Common Street on the approach to the McDonald's. 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I'm Jace Flaxman. 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
14: From the Capital Radio Newsroom, good morning. I'm Tia Priest-Willamott. More than 280 foreign nationals have now been rescued or located in Nepal, 5 days since the region near Tibet was devastated by flash flooding. Hundreds of others, including 42 Australians, remain unaccounted for, and the death toll has climbed close to 800. Nepal's Prime Minister says rescue efforts are intensifying for those trapped in tunnels at a hydropower site. This man says families are struggling to get information about their loved ones there.
15: There's no information on how many people are still alive there or what state they are in. There is no credible information. All they tell us is that rescue is continuing.
14: That translation courtesy of the BBC. Meanwhile, Australia will send an extra $3 million in aid to Nepal. Much of the funding will go towards emergency hygiene kits and solar lighting solutions. The Australian Air Force will also deliver the new assistance over the coming days. Two new opinion polls show similar support for One Nation and Labor nationally amid the fallout from the Secret Harbour by-election in Western Australia. News Poll and Redbridge both have Labor with a national primary vote of 29%. News Poll gives One Nation the edge with primary support at 30%, while Redbridge has the Pauline Hanson-led party on 28%. Political consultant and commentator Terry Barnes says the result in WA shows that Labor voters are also willing to use the minor party to express their concerns. Meanwhile, the Prime Minister will attend a summit of Pacific nations despite several other key leaders pulling out. Anthony Albanese will fly out today to attend the Pacific Islands Forum, saying Australia has a duty to help the region thrive. Also making news this morning, motor neuron disease will soon be a legally reportable condition in New South Wales. Doctors will need to notify health authorities when they make a diagnosis. And officials in Canada have installed a new large sign saying Lake Ontario now and always in response to an order by the US president seeking to change its name to Lake America. Round 26 of the NRL has wrapped up with the Parramatta Eels stunning the Cronulla Sharks 38-18. The result takes a top four finish off the table for the Sharks and leaves them with three losses from their past four games heading into the final round. Earlier, the Warriors beat the Knights 46-32. In the NRLW, the Dragons beat the Warriors 22-18. The Broncos thumped the Eels and the Tigers are leading the Cowboys. A tough start for the Aussies on day one at the US Open, with Adam Walton and Talia Gibson losing their opening round matches. And in the EPL, Manchester United has come from behind to beat Ipswich Town 5-2. Chelsea, meanwhile, has defeated Brighton 4-3. And that's the latest news update from the Capital Radio newsroom. I'm Tia Priest-Willamott.
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16: The cheapest unleaded 91 today in Goulburn is at the Metro at Braidwood Road. It's $1.93. The cheapest diesel in the region is also at the Metro at Braidwood Road. It's selling for $2.43.
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17: Taking a look at the weather for today. Patchy fog and frost expected this morning, but it's going to be a sunny afternoon. Then tomorrow, sunny conditions with strong winds in the northwest. And Wednesday is looking to be mostly sunny as well, though there is a medium chance of showers too. Goulburn reaching a top of 21 degrees. Right now it's at zero. In Braidwood currently, 0 degrees, climbing to 21. And in Canberra, going to climb to 21 today, currently at 2.5 degrees.
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18: Oh yes, and what an exciting day it is. Last day of August. We've got a big September ahead of us.
17: A huge September.
18: We've got a big recap of today's show as well. You know, yep. It's been a big week.
17: We had a big weekend, so you know we're going to be sharing about that. Also today, starting today, we're going to be checking out some of your dad jokes that you're sending through to 48212535. Leave a message with your dad joke because you might be winning big this Father's Day, all thanks to Priceline Pharmacy.
18: And remember, there's no such thing as a dad joke that is too bad.
17: Exactly.
18: We want awful.
17: Go as terrible as you can. We'd love to hear it. We're checking out our weekend highlights, how the NRL Round 26 ended for the both of us, and I'm not happy about it.
18: Look, I admittedly, the first game was not good. However, the rest of them. It's not too bad.
17: Not too bad. There was one for me that was a bit of a bad one in the middle there. I'll talk about that in a minute. Right now, here's Sabrina Carpenter for Goulburn's Best Music. Oh,

0: The Roosters lost.
1: Up the Finnies.
0: The Finnies. Queensland got us. And it's like, my confidence is fully rattled with the Roosters. Yeah, I thought we could be going to the grand final. Certainly, we're still in the top eight. We're locked in at this point. But with the effort we're pulling these last few weeks, nah. There ain't no future for us.
1: Yeah. Tell you what, though. Dolphins.
0: Oh.
1: I'm very happy with the Dolphins right now.
0: Dolphins were a great effort. I'll give it that. Like, I'll give it that for you because, you know, you need that.
1: Look, because the Broncos v. Storm, that was a bad start.
0: That was a bad start.
1: I mean, look, I knew that the Broncos weren't going to win that one, but I went with them because I betrayed them last time, and look what happened. They won.
0: But look what happened for all the other games. You know, Seagulls won, Panthers won, Rabbitohs, we got those ones correct. Same as Cowboys and Warriors. And then Eagles versus Sharks. The Sharks, they're just going down a hill. You just see what happened to Craig Fitzgibbon? He, like, when Top Hazleton got the sin bin, he just cut to the camera and we just right hooked the monitor. Just punched the monitor. Epic rage gamer moment. But if we're doing the math right, that means we both got 6 from 8 last week. We both tied.
1: 6 from 8. And yeah. That's improvement in my books.
0: That's good improvement. But still not the perfect round. I've only got one more round to get that perfect one before we get to the finals. So I just want the 8 from 8, man.
1: You want the 8 from 8?
0: I want the 8 from 8.
1: I reckon we can make it happen for you. What I'm going to do next week is I'm going to try and start opposing you, I think.
0: Oh.
1: Because it's, not for some of them. Not all of them. But yeah, the Eels v Sharks. If I had gone with my gut and stayed with Eels, then I would have had nearly a perfect round because I pretty much said that Broncos weren't going to win.
0: You would have beat me in the game, yeah.
1: But I also think it's completely unfair for me to come in halfway through and get a perfect round immediately. So you know what? Maybe I will stick with yours for a while.
0: Oh, let's wait and see. Round 27, that starts on Thursday. Got to get our tips in for that day.
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3: The Hume Motorway moving well through Goulburn in either direction. No problems from Hume Street through to the Sydney Road off-ramp. Sydney Road looking clear also from the Hume Highway right into Goulburn. Just look out for the roadwork zone near the intersection of Common Street on the approach to the McDonald's. 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

0: 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You're on Eagle FM Breakfast with Brad and Alfie. It's 31st of August. It's a Monday and we're back from the weekend, mate.
1: Absolutely. And I have to say, I am utterly knackered. It's been a big weekend.
0: Oh, a huge weekend. Like for me, I went back up to the Central Coast where I'm from this weekend to catch up not only with my partner Taylor and my family, but also celebrate my nephew, or Taylor's nephew, Finley's 10th birthday.
1: Hey, happy birthday, Finley.
0: Had it yesterday with, like, had his mates over, like, and just on the farm property, got a lot of Pokemon Lego and Pokemon cards.
1: Fantastic. So I'm taking he likes Pokemon and Lego.
0: Yeah, he loves them both. It was just a great time just celebrating with him. He always loves seeing his Uncle Brad.
1: Fantastic. That's what we like to hear. But I mean, that being said, everyone likes Lego.
0: Oh, everyone loves Lego. I love Lego too. That's a quick way to my heart is a Lego set. How about you? What'd you go up to, Alfie?
1: Oh, I've done lots of events around here. So I went to the Model Expo on this Saturday where they had lots of model trains and they had this. Someone has managed to make a model, like a scale replica of Goulburn Station.
0: Oh,
1: and
0: wow.
1: It looks identical to it. It's red. It's got the cream kind of piping around the side. It was nuts.
0: That's an incredible detail.
1: The thing was so detailed. And it was a full layout as well. That was so cool to see.
0: I gotta ask, if we're playing like model trains, is this appropriate music?
1: You know what? A lot of people will probably be angry at you for that. However, there were a fair few Thomas setups there, so I'm gonna.
0: We'll let it slide for this.
1: We'll let it slide for this one. There were a few Thomas setups there. There was a lot of trade stalls, and I was very good. I didn't buy anything. I was so close many times, but I've just moved into my place, so I need to do some saving.
0: You need some save. Get that disposable income back up.
1: Absolutely.
0: But also, there was like a steam train event wasn't there?
1: So there was a big steam train event at the Railway Heritage Museum. Mm. And so I went there. And what I didn't realise is they were actually running one of the old steam locos. They call it an R-Class.
0: Yeah.
1: And it's like one of the when you imagine a steam train, that's what it was.
0: Yeah.
1: That massive steam clouds coming out the top of it, and it had that beautiful old whistle. Mm. Oh, and they had a smaller one there as well. They let me blow the whistle.
0: Oh, you got to blow the whistle.
1: I blew the train whistle. I've wanted to do that since I was a boy.
0: That is a dream for me too. Wow, man.
1: Oh, it was so exciting.
0: Sounds like you've had a very eventful weekend just here in Goulburn. I've had an eventful weekend. If you want to tell us what you got up to, just head to our Facebook and Instagram, 935 Eagle FM. Love to hear your weekend highlights.
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2: Hume Highway looking clear in both directions through Goulburn. No problems from Sydney Road to the Hume Street off-ramp. And from the roundabout, it's a clear run past the Big Merino, further into Goulburn, and no hassles in either direction for Clinton Street, in between Cowper Street and Sloan Street. Census night was Tuesday the 11th of August. There is still time to complete. In the census, every answer matters. Authorised by the Australian Bureau of Statistics, Canberra. I'm Jace Flaxman. That's the latest traffic on 93.5 Eagle FM. 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
3: From the Capital Radio Newsroom, good morning. I'm Tia Priest-Willamott. More than 280 foreign nationals have now been rescued or located in Nepal, 5 days since the region near Tibet was devastated by flash flooding. Hundreds of others, including 42 Australians, remain unaccounted for, and the death toll has climbed close to 800. Nepal's Prime Minister says rescue efforts are intensifying for those trapped in tunnels at a hydropower site. This man says families are struggling to get information about their loved ones there.
4: There's no information on how many people are still alive there or what state they are in. There is no credible information. All they tell us is that rescue is continuing.
3: That translation courtesy of the BBC. Meanwhile, Australia will send an extra $3 million in aid to Nepal. Much of the funding will go towards emergency hygiene kits and solar lighting solutions. The Australian Air Force will also deliver the new assistance over the coming days. Two new opinion polls show similar support for One Nation and Labor nationally amid the fallout from the Secret Harbour by-election in Western Australia. News Poll and Redbridge both have Labor with a national primary vote of 29%. News Poll gives One Nation the edge with primary support at 30%, while Redbridge has the Pauline Hanson-led party on 28%. Political consultant and commentator Terry Barnes says the result in WA shows that Labor voters are also willing to use the minor party to express their concerns. Meanwhile, the Prime Minister will attend a summit of Pacific nations despite several other key leaders pulling out. Anthony Albanese will fly out today to attend the Pacific Islands Forum, saying Australia has a duty to help the region thrive. Also making news this morning, motor neuron disease will soon be a legally reportable condition in New South Wales. Doctors will need to notify health authorities when they make a diagnosis. And officials in Canada have installed a new large sign saying Lake Ontario now and always in response to an order by the US president seeking to change its name to Lake America. Round 26 of the NRL has wrapped up with the Parramatta Eels stunning the Cronulla Sharks 38-18. The result takes a top four finish off the table for the Sharks and leaves them with three losses from their past four games heading into the final round. Earlier, the Warriors beat the Knights 46-32. In the NRLW, the Dragons beat the Warriors 22-18. The Broncos thumped the Eels and the Tigers are leading the Cowboys. A tough start for the Aussies on day one at the US Open, with Adam Walton and Talia Gibson losing their opening round matches. And in the EPL, Manchester United has come from behind to beat Ipswich Town 5-2. Chelsea, meanwhile, has defeated Brighton 4-3. And that's the latest news update from the Capital Radio Newsroom. I'm Tia Priest-Willamott.
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5: The cheapest unleaded 91 today in Goulburn is at the Metro at Braidwood Road. It's $1.93. The cheapest diesel in the region is also at the Metro at Braidwood Road. It's selling for $2.43.
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7: Taking a look at the weather for today. Patchy fog and frost expected this morning, but it's going to be a sunny afternoon. Then tomorrow, sunny conditions with strong winds in the northwest. And Wednesday is looking to be mostly sunny as well, though there is a medium chance of showers too. Goulburn reaching a top of 21 degrees. Right now it's at zero. In Braidwood currently, 0 degrees, climbing to 21. And in Canberra, going to climb to 21 today, currently at 2.5 degrees. ActuAGL lights up lives and powers moments right across the region. ActuAGL, the energy for around here.
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7: Waking up with you now at about 6:30, or it's 26 minutes to 7 if we're being more accurate. Hello, good morning. Brad and Alfie with you. Eagle FM Breakfast. Thanks to Geisler Motors. We're exclusive to them. You can book in a free pink slip inspection for any vehicle over 5 years old.
0: I think you may have forgotten to add the seconds into that time call as well.
7: Oh, yeah, we've got to get super accurate. So probably like 26 minutes, 12 seconds left before 7.
0: There you go, perfect. That's more like it. We're in radio, boy. You've really got to get your accuracy better.
7: Exactly. We're live to the air to the moment. And what's coming up in a moment? Well, yeah, we'll talk about our weekend highlights. There was one thing I forgot to mention. It's on our socials. You'll see that I was getting a bit of a suit fitting
0: now, this
7: in
0: is,
7: the pictures.
0: This is interesting for me because I used to be a stylist at a suit store.
7: Mm.
0: It's very colourful.
7: Mm, very colourful what I'm going for, but that's only just the top of it. Talking to you about in the next 10 minutes. Also today in tabloids, Venom has a rap album.
0: Yes. Mad Max. Fury Road, Mad Max. Not Mel Gibson.
7: Not Gibby. Not him. But yeah, there's a rap album released. Who's it by? We'll find out soon. The full details in tabloids. 15 minutes.

0: 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Brad and Alfie with you. Thanks to Guys the Motors Goulburn, back from the weekend. And if you've gone into our 935 Eagle FM Facebook and Instagram, you would have seen that I was getting suited up
1: over the weekend. Yes, you were. Now, I used to be a stylist for a suit store.
0: Oh, wow, really?
1: And so I like to think I know a thing or two about colour theory and clothes and that kind of thing. It's a bold choice that you've gone for.
0: Yes, it was a bold choice. So if you see, I'm going for a red suit jacket look. But ironically, that jacket I was trying on, didn't actually buy it.
1: Right, okay.
0: I've already got, like, the red pants that I needed. I'm going for an all-red outfit look, trying to look vaguely like Michael Jackson from the Blood on the Dance Floor music video. If you watch that music video on YouTube, you'll know what I'm going for.
1: That makes so much sense.
0: Yeah.
1: Makes so much sense as to why you decided to go for... I mean, look, I like the pattern. The pattern in it was rather nice, but it's a very striking colour.
0: Very striking red, yeah. And I've already gotten the pants. They arrived in the mail on Friday, and whilst I was at Ruben F. Scarf, the shop I was at, I did get the suit shirt. So I'm missing just the jacket, but I wanted to show you what I'm wearing, give you the vibe, the fashion. So...
1: Oh my god! Oh, they're leather.
0: Yes,
1: the pants are leather.
0: I have red leather pants. They're faux leather. They came in from Hong Kong, China.
1: Please stop humping. That's not. I don't want to see that, Brad.
0: Oh, this is the new look for the B-Rad. The full red outfit. And I've got the suit shirt. It's like a very striking red. So now I need a striking suit jacket to go along with it.
1: I take it that's not leather. That's vinyl.
0: It's a fake leather.
1: That's
0: faux leather.
1: Vinyl.
0: Probably vinyl. I know for a fact I can't dance too hard because the last time I wore this type of leather, it ripped twice. I went through two.
1: Where did it rip?
0: Ripped through the man's area,
1: yeah,
0: you know?
1: Right,
0: you know.
1: So we'll say that you were dancing too hard and no other reason for it ripping.
0: Yeah, it was because I danced too hard. It literally was. I did the Russian squat dance, squatted
1: you
0: too hard and just... popped it went.
1: That is such a haunting image. Imagining you doing the Russian squat dance in red leather pants.
0: The best part about that was at a Business Chamber Awards event.
1: It was at a business...
0: The whole of the region saw... My
1: saw
0: exposed leg. Saw the B-Rad for his full worth. But we're going to complete the suit jacket soon. I need to get that. But this new red outfit, I'm in my red era now.
1: You're in your red era.
0: I'm in my red era.
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3: Hume Highway looking clear in both directions through Goulburn. No problems from Sydney Road to the Hume Street off ramp. And from the roundabout, it's a clear run past the Big Merino further into Goulburn, and no hassles in either direction for Clinton Street in between Cowper Street and Sloane Street. Census night was Tuesday, the 11th of August. There is still time to complete. 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I'm Jace Flaxman. That's the latest traffic on 93.5 Eagle FM.
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0: Famous movie actor is now a rap artist.
1: I saw that as well. It's it's certainly interesting. Yeah. I was not expecting his next project, we'll say, to be this.
0: Yes, we're talking about Tom Hardy, famous for playing Mad Max in Mad Max Fury Road. He was Bane in The Dark Knight Rises.
1: Venom.
0: Yep, he was Venom as well. He has a rap persona called Frankie Pulitzer, and he's just released his first 15-track debut album, Starface Meets Frankie Pulitzer.
1: That's a big album.
0: Here's one of the songs, Grim Visaged War. And this album is really stacked out, because not only does it have a few guests, including Busta Rhymes and Method Man, but he even breaks out his Bane voice for one of the songs, and he reads out Shakespeare as Bane.
1: Well, I mean, you say it's Bane, but he doesn't have the vocoder over the top, so is it...
0: It's Bane without the mask.
1: It's Bane without the mask. And is that really Bane?
0: Yes, kind of not. But, I mean, he's still doing the voice regardless. I'm going to say it's a pretty decent listen, this album.
1: I'm surprised. I was expecting to go into this being like, it's just not half bad.
0: Yeah, it's not a vanity project. I mean, it probably is ostensibly, but... I don't know. It's got some good beats. Check it out. Starface Meets Frankie Pulitzer for a listen. Today in tabloids, thanks to Charlotte Pass Snow Resort. 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
14: Travel time on the Hume Highway. Southbound, you'll get from Goulburn to Yass in just under 1 hour. Northbound, from Goulburn to the Illawarra Highway Junction in just over 35 minutes. And if you're making your way through Maroolan in either direction of the Hume Highway, there's roadwork zones that have reduced zones and workers on site, and that's either side of the BP service stations. Men, Movember wants you to know prostate checks start with a blood test. No fingers anywhere. 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I'm Jace Flaxman. 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
16: From the Capital Radio Newsroom, good morning. I'm Tia Priest-Willamott. The death toll from the Nepal flood disaster is nearing 800, with thousands of people still unaccounted for. 42 Australians are among those missing. More than 280 foreign nationals have been rescued or located so far. The Nepali government says rescue efforts are intensifying for those trapped in tunnels at a hydropower site. Tunnelling expert Arnold Dix is assisting and has told Today it is a complex operation.
17: There's 27 sites, and I'm focused then on one particular site to try and work out how we'll get in and rescue any people if they're alive in there.
16: New reforms will allow Australians to request the deletion of their personal data online. Sarah Wiedersehen explains.
18: The federal government has announced a new digital identity protection service to keep pace with technologies including AI and smart glasses. ID Lock will let people request the destruction of personal information from large digital platforms. Australians will also be able to block certain documents from being used in identity verification.
16: We're being warned of the risks of accepting cash settlements on home insurance claims. According to ASIC, Australians with badly damaged homes from natural disasters are more frequently taking cash payments as a way of resolving insurance claims. But Commissioner Alan Kirkland says it's leaving homeowners exposed to more risk, responsibility and potentially more costs.
19: But what that means is that you're then on the hook for finding quotes and organising repairs rather than the insurer doing it for you. So if you're offered a cash settlement and you've got any doubts about whether it's fair, we encourage you to challenge the amount and complain to your insurer.
16: And Australian boxing great Tony Mundine has died aged 75 after a heart attack. He had 80 career wins with 64 of them knockouts before retiring in 1984 and coaching his son Anthony. The Parramatta Eels have put the final nail in the coffin of the Sharks' top four hopes with a 38-18 win. The Warriors, meanwhile, have defeated the Knights 46-32 in Auckland, moving back to the top of the ladder ahead of the final round. Meanwhile, in the NRLW, it was wins for the Dragons, Broncos and Tigers. And to soccer, Manchester United has enjoyed a 5-2 win to kickstart its season in the EPL. The finishing touches coming with just under 10 minutes to play.
20: Brian Abumu, goalkeeper is in no man's land. And the crossbar, and it's in. And Manchester United make it 5.
16: That audio thanks to Stan Sport. In other matches, Chelsea made it 2-2 after a 4-3 win over Brighton, and Sunderland got over Fulham 1-0. And that's the latest news update from the Capital Radio Newsroom. I'm Tia Priest-Willamott.
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21: The cheapest unleaded 91 today in Goulburn is at the Metro at Braidwood Road. It's $1.93. The cheapest diesel in the region is also at the Metro at Braidwood Road. It's selling for $2.43.
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1: Patchy fog and frost for this morning. Sunny afternoon to follow, though, for our Monday. Now, it is sunny tomorrow. There are some strong winds in the northwest, and Wednesday is mostly sunny with scattered showers throughout the day as well. Top of 21 in Goulburn today. Right now, it is a freezing minus 0.5 in Braidwood. Top of 21 today. Right now, it is 1 degree. And Canberra, top of 21. Right now, it is 2.5. 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
22: We're getting up with you on this very chilly Monday morning. It's Eagle FM Breakfast with Brad and Alfie. And I'm just hearing you repeat back those temperatures, mate, just then in the weather. You are scared of how cold it is.
1: It looks cold out there. It actually looks cold. Yeah, I don't know how to describe
22: it. Out the window with the fog, just has that freezing look to it.
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22: Yeah, they've got heating in their car. So if you want to stay warm, go to Geisler's. They've got the heat.
1: Oh, it looks cold. There's frost on cars' windows as they're driving past. It's just
22: chilly all across the board. But hey, we're here to help warm you up too. We've got National Days talking about a bit of food prep, about going on like hikes and whatnot. Also, dad jokes. Father's Day is coming up.
1: We
22: want to hear from you. So give us a message on 4821 2535. Your chance to win a really awesome present for Father's Day, all thanks to Priceline Pharmacy. We want to hear those terrible dad jokes of yours.
1: Honestly, as bad as possible, we would like to...
22: Appropriate for air.
1: We don't want to be upsetting Sally.
22: Exactly that. Bless Sally. It's all coming up here on Eagle FM. Now it's Ed Sheeran.
23: The club

0: flavoring whatsoever, just straight plain white rice.
1: Okay.
0: Yeah. All right. Having some of my trail mix.
1: Okay. Let me tell you mine. So what mine would be, it would be a bag, and in that bag there would be maybe those like flaming hot Doritos.
0: Ooh.
1: Yeah. I think I'd put some musk sticks in there.
0: Yep.
1: I'd probably just fill the bag with just some cinnamon sugar as well, just to kind of, you know, get it in there.
0: Just straight around. Cinnamon?
1: Yep.
0: Really?
1: Just straight cinnamon.
0: Really?
1: Pickles. I think I'll put pickles. Don't judge me. Put pickles in there. I think I'll put, you know, the pre-mixed milkshakes you get from like Nesquik?
0: Oh, gosh.
1: Yeah.
0: Just those?
1: Banana flavor.
0: Just the powder stuff?
1: Yep. What else would I put in there?
0: One thing I would, as an addendum to mine, like just some cut up pieces of donuts, like quarter, 8-piece out some donuts, like cinnamon.
1: Are we talking just, like original glazed? Or
0: oh,
1: are we...
0: man. Mm, you got me feel like Homer.
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1: You had that one loaded in. You can't fool me. You had that one loaded in.
0: I was ready to play it.
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0: Lady Gaga for your Monday morning. It's Eagle FM Breakfast with Brad and Alfie. All thanks to Guys the Motors, Goulburn. And we're only a week left until Father's Day. Less than a week.
1: That's right. It is rapidly heading towards us. So if you have forgotten that Father's Day is on the way, you haven't got a gift or a lunch reservation or anything like that sorted, get it done now. However, if you have not got yourself anything for Father's Day, that's okay. Get yourself a merch pack.
0: Yep. Eagle FM merch pack. We're giving it away with Father's Day dad jokes.
1: Oh, yes. This is the most painful part of the morning, but my favourite one. And I believe we have one already ready to go. This one is from Lisa G. Is that right?
0: Yep, Lisa G. She rang through to 4821-2535. Let's hear her dad joke.
2: My dad once told me a joke about boxing, but I didn't get the punchline.
1: Oh, yes.
0: That is a good dad joke.
1: That's such a good dad joke.
0: Love that one, Lisa
1: G. It can be as terrible as that. We need your calls. Please call us through. Leave us one of those voicemails. We will get them straight into the system. Oh, man, I'm excited to hear what comes up next.
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13: The Hume Highway through Marulan, there is some roadwork zones in northbound and southbound direction. Just look out for the reduced speed zones near the BP service stations. In Goulburn, some roadworks happening on Lansdowne Street, just near the intersection of Robinson Street, and also another spot in Goulburn, Tarlow Street at Taralka Road. Look out for the workers on site. 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
21: From the Capital Radio Newsroom, good morning. I'm Tia Priest-Willamott. The death toll from the Nepal flood disaster is nearing 800, with thousands of people still unaccounted for. 42 Australians are among those missing. More than 280 foreign nationals have been rescued or located so far. The Nepali government says rescue efforts are intensifying for those trapped in tunnels at a hydropower site. Tunnelling expert Arnold Dix is assisting and has told Today it is a complex operation.
22: There's 27 sites, and I'm focused then on one particular site to try and work out how we'll get in and rescue any people if they're alive in there.
21: New reforms will allow Australians to request the deletion of their personal data online. Sarah Wiedersehen explains.
23: The federal government has announced a new digital identity protection service to keep pace with technologies including AI and smart glasses. ID Lock will let people request the destruction of personal information from large digital platforms. Australians will also be able to block certain documents from being used in identity verification.
21: We're being warned of the risks of accepting cash settlements on home insurance claims. According to ASIC, Australians with badly damaged homes from natural disasters are more frequently taking cash payments as a way of resolving insurance claims. But Commissioner Alan Kirkland says it's leaving homeowners exposed to more risk, responsibility and potentially more costs.
24: But what that means is that you're then on the hook for finding quotes and organising repairs rather than the insurer doing it for you. So if you're offered a cash settlement and you've got any doubts about whether it's fair, we encourage you to challenge the amount and complain to your insurer.
21: And Australian boxing great Tony Mundine has died aged 75 after a heart attack. He had 80 career wins with 64 of them knockouts before retiring in 1984 and coaching his son Anthony. The Parramatta Eels have put the final nail in the coffin of the Sharks' top four hopes with a 38-18 win. The Warriors, meanwhile, have defeated the Knights 46-32 in Auckland, moving back to the top of the ladder ahead of the final round. Meanwhile, in the NRLW, it was wins for the Dragons, Broncos and Tigers. And to soccer, Manchester United has enjoyed a 5-2 win to kickstart its season in the EPL. The finishing touches coming with just under 10 minutes to play.
25: Brian Abumu, goalkeeper is in no man's land. And the crossbar, and it's in. And Manchester United make it 5.
21: That audio thanks to Stan Sport. In other matches, Chelsea made it 2-2 after a 4-3 win over Brighton, and Sunderland got over Fulham 1-0. And that's the latest news update from the Capital Radio Newsroom. I'm Tia Priest-Willamott.
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26: The cheapest unleaded 91 today in Goulburn is at the Metro at Braidwood Road. It's $1.93. The cheapest diesel in the region is also at the Metro at Braidwood Road. It's selling for $2.43.
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1: Patchy fog and frost for this morning. Sunny afternoon to follow though for our Monday. Now it is sunny tomorrow. There are some strong winds in the northwest, and Wednesday is mostly sunny with scattered showers throughout the day as well. Top of 21 in Goulburn today. Right now it is a freezing -0.5. In Braidwood, top of 21 today. Right now it is 1 degrees. And Canberra, top of 21. Right now it is 2.5. Acto AGL lights up lives and powers movements right across the region. Acto AGL, the energy for around here.
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1: That's right, and this one is thanks to Geisler Motors, home to Hyundai, Mitsubishi, Chery, Subaru, GWM, and now BYD. 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
4: It's been a big morning so far. We just had our first dad joke ever shared, and if you want to share yours, just give us a call on 4821 2535. Leave a voice message. You go into the running to win your dad a nice Eagle FM merch pack. Very simple gift. If you can't buy a Father's Day gift, we can give it to you.
1: And you know what? The way to earn it as well is the best way to earn any Father's Day present.
4: Yeah.
1: It's better than going to the store and buying something. You had a dad joke that was so catastrophically bad that we gave you a merch pack. Really out of pity.
4: So yeah, just give us a dad joke and you get that merch back. All thanks to Priceline Pharmacy. On the way, birthday book celebrating all the birthdays on this 31st of August. Also with today in tabloids, Ava Mendes got herself a tattoo.
1: I did see this, so we'll be talking a little bit about that because I don't know if we share the same opinion on this.
4: Yeah, we have some thoughts about this tattoo. What's about it? We'll find out soon today in tabloids. Now, a man who just performed in Sydney over the weekend, it's Alex Warren on Eagle FM.

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0: Well, absolutely.
1: The first one we got, Alfie, is a happy birthday to Belinda. Have a great day.
0: Happy birthday,
1: love
0: Belinda.
1: From Wow, Hannah, and all your family and friends.
0: Oh, fantastic. And a wonderful happy birthday to you, Belinda. We also have Sabi Bush, a big happy 8th birthday. Love from Mum, Dad, Sid, Bonnie, Gran, Pup, Nan, and Pop.
1: Oh, happy birthday to the both of you. And also, I want to give a happy birthday to my nephew, Finley, who celebrated it yesterday, 10th birthday.
0: That's a cool name, Finley.
1: Yeah, he's a really cool bloke.
0: I like that. That's cool.
1: Love you, Finley. Hope you're having a good morning. And celebrating your birthday today, some celebrities for having a look, turning a whopping 55 today is Chris Tucker.
0: Chris Tucker. I am understanding the words that are coming out of your mouth.
1: Yeah, real fast. And Jeff Hardy at 49, famous wrestler.
0: Fantastic. There you go. I like how you said a whopping 55 as well, as if that's like a really huge old age. We're going to have some calls, I think.
1: It's me being my mid-20s, be like, oh, that's still old, 55.
0: Wow, that's like, geez, 55, that's like ancient, man.
1: Even though my dad's turning 55 this year, sorry, old man.
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3: This is Budgie Baker. Another nice sunny day again for the last day of winter. Snow cover's going to soften pretty quickly as the day goes on for some fun skiing and boarding. Charlotte Pass, Cozzy Triple Chair still open to the top. Good views, long runs back to the village. 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And the Basin Pommer is open as well. 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Four lifts though, open in Blue Cow. And Smiggins has now closed for the season. Threadbow, Cruiser Gun Barrel and Anton's probably the best on the upper slopes. 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

0: Brad, I don't know if you are a tattoo kind of person.
1: I'm kind of half and half. Like, I want to get a tattoo, but I know if I were to do that, my mum would probably disown me.
0: Yeah, well, I think we share the same problem stopping us up. I mean, look, tattoos kind of, I'm a wimp. They scare me. You know, it's, having something on you forever is quite a scary thought. Mm. What's even scarier than that is doing the same with a love interest or partner.
1: Yes, because Eva Mendes has done just that. She has gotten a tattoo of her partner Ryan Gosling's last name. It's D. Gosling. She revealed it on her Instagram, and upon being questioned about, oh, what's the tattoo for? And she wrote down, it's the only one I have, the only one I've ever wanted. She is very in love with this tattoo of her partner's last name. And
0: presumably she'd also be in love with him as well.
1: Yeah. And it will be her last name too, eventually down the track too. But still, it's a very binding thing getting your partner's name or face or anything related to them as a tattoo.
0: It's quite a daunting thing to think about, because if anything happens, you've got to try and get a cover up on there.
1: Yeah.
0: So it is quite a daunting thing. For those brave enough to do that, I salute you. I wish I had that bravery, but it's I'm not sure if I would do that.
1: Yeah, I think I would, like, if I was to get a tattoo, if it was going to be something close to me, it'd probably be a pet, because what is the dog going
0: to
1: do?
0: That's true. Unless the animal turns out to rob a bank.
1: Then it's just like, time to go to the laser clinic.
0: And that is Today in Tabloids, thanks to Shallop Pass Snow Resort. Experience all-inclusive luxury in a snowbound paradise at the Kosciuszko Chalet Hotel, Shallop Pass.
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12: Travel time from Goulburn to Tarrago via Braidwood Road, just under half an hour. Goulburn to Crookwell via Crookwell Road, just 35 minutes. In the CBD, not much traffic for Bourke Street and Auburn Street, moving well in both directions in between Goldsmith Street and Clinton Street. Clinton Street, only some traffic in the direction of Sloane Street. Census night was Tuesday the 11th of August. There is still time to complete. 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I'm Jace Flaxman, the latest traffic on 93.5 Eagle FM.
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15: From the Capital Radio Newsroom, good morning. I'm Tia Priest-Willamott. The number of Australians missing in Nepal and Tibet has increased to 43 as search efforts intensify 5 days after deadly flash flooding. More than 280 foreign nationals have now been rescued or located, while close to 800 people have now been confirmed dead. Hundreds have gathered at sites across Australia to honour those killed and missing. This man says one of his loved ones is missing.
16: One of my close relative, he was an engineer working for Hydro Project, and he's missing too. I couldn't see all the photos in the media because it was so much for us.
15: The federal government, meanwhile, has committed an additional $3 million in humanitarian aid for Nepal following last week's deadly floods. The Royal Australian Air Force will also fly emergency supplies to Nepal to assist the recovery efforts. Motor neuron disease will soon be a legally reportable condition in New South Wales. Medical practitioners will need to notify health authorities when they make an MND diagnosis. It's hoped the change will help experts develop a better understanding of the condition and its potential causes. Older Australians eager to settle into retirement living are finding themselves in a lengthy queue. A Retirement Living Council census shows almost 27,000 people registered to join Retirement Village waitlists in 2025. Executive Director Daniel Gannon says demand is surging ahead of supply.
17: There's about 2 million people over the age of 75, and this cohort will grow to 3.7 million by 2040. There's just too much red tape that gets in the way of building more age-friendly homes. There are too many local governments that get in the way. Too much congestion in the pipeline, but we're also seeing massive problems with construction costs.
15: And Iceland has voted against resuming talks on rejoining the European Union 13 years after they broke off. According to the BBC, public broadcaster RUV reported that 52.8% of voters had rejected the government's proposal, with 47.2% backing it. The Prime Minister had promised to hold a referendum by 2027, but brought it forward because of international tensions. The Warriors have climbed back to the top of the NRL ladder, remarkably just one differential point ahead of the Panthers after 26 rounds. They've defeated the Newcastle Knights 46-32 to secure a top two finish and two home finals. Warriors captain Mitchell Barnett says there's still work to do leading into the finals.
18: The competitor in me, I'm pretty disappointed still in some of our things that we got wrong, but I'd love the win. Every win in the NRL is hard to come by.
15: In the final match of round 26, the Eels stunned the Sharks 38-18. And the Australian Bombers have beaten Jordan 126-93 in the second round of World Cup qualifying. And that's the latest news update from the Capital Radio Newsroom. I'm Tia Priest-Willamott.
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19: The cheapest unleaded 91 today in Goulburn is at the Metro at Braidwood Road. It's $1.93. The cheapest diesel in the region is also at the Metro at Braidwood Road. It's selling for $2.43.
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20: This is Budgie Baker. Another nice sunny day again for the last day of winter. Snow cover's going to soften pretty quickly as the day goes on for some fun skiing and boarding. So

0: 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Threadbow, Cruiser Gun Barrel and Anton's probably the best on the upper slopes. 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Last day of winter, plenty of sunshine, so have a great time on the hill. 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
3: Looking at the weather today, it's nice and sunny outside. Going to be a sunny afternoon as well. Tomorrow, sunny conditions with strong winds in the northwest. And then for your Wednesday, a medium chance of showers. Otherwise, going to be clear. Goulburn reaching a top of 21 degrees. Right now at 4.5. In Braidwood currently, it's at 3.5 degrees, maxing out at 21 today. And Canberra going to climb to 21 after a current of 5 degrees. 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
3: And here we are for your Monday, 31st of August. 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
4: Oh yes, and what an hour we have planned. A little bit later on, we're going to be doing my favourite game, which is Marketplace Madness. Love this one. 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We've just had a great weekend.
3: A super weekend, and you did too. And we want to hear it from you. If you haven't already, just head to 935 Eagle FM, Facebook and Instagram. Put a comment. What was your highlight for your weekend?
4: 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We might even talk about it on air.
3: Exactly that. We'll be doing it in the next 5 minutes. Now is Bruno Mars. Eagle

0: 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Thanks to Geisler Motors, Goulburn, Brad and Alfie joining you now on this very beautiful Monday morning.
1: Look at that sky out there. There is not a cloud in the sky. There's one cloud in the sky. It's clouding
0: over. One cloud.
1: Over.
0: One towards the Rocky Hill Memorial Tower from our viewing point.
1: That might actually be a smudge on the window.

0: Lisa, she went to watch Alex Warren over the weekend. He was performing in Sydney, and it's like, you can never play enough Alex Warren on Eagle FM, she said.
1: Well, it's good to know who she likes.
0: Yeah. Well, I'm going to start playing more Alex Warren then.
1: Or less. It depends on how well she treats us. We'll see. I quite liked Vix as well, spending the day at the coast with the kids on Saturday. Such nice weather. And as well, Stephen. Yeah, went to the Model Railway Expo. You may have seen me there, but no one came up to say hello to me. Feeling lonely.
0: Don't worry. Hopefully another week you'll be noticed, mate.
1: Maybe.
0: It will happen.
1: I need to get something about me that's a bit more shouty, maybe. Like a big sign, a neon sign that says Eagle FM that I'll just carry around with me.
0: Yeah, just like on your back, just like lift it all the way up. Be great. But also Mick, he's had just another boring weekend in his eyes. You know, he'd mowed the lawn and done 3 loads of washing. But Mick, you know what you did? You mowed the lawn and did 3 loads of washing. That's more than what I did over the weekend. I still have to mow my lawn. I was away on the Central Coast. You got ahead of me. And that's worth celebrating in my eyes.
1: And it's better than mowing your washing as well.
0: Exactly. You can't wash your mow.
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1: That's right, and it is just about my favourite time of the week. Been trawling through Marketplace. It's Marketplace Madness time.
0: Yes. So the whole point of Marketplace Madness is that Alfie's going to quiz me on three items he's found on Marketplace, going from most expensive to least expensive. I have to guess the order.
1: That's right. So I've got tried to go quite local here. You have three items. Here is your first one. Can you tell what that is?
0: Oh, it's a Canberra Raiders Viking helmet.
1: Yes, it is. A Canberra Raiders Viking helmet fit for a king. That is, you will look the best at any game.
0: That, honestly, like, I'm a Roosters fan, but I would buy that. That helmet looks awesome.
1: As a Broncos fan, I would absolutely rock that. That is your first one. That's over in Canberra.
0: Yeah.
1: This one is over in Crookwell, okay? Do you know what those are?
0: Those are martini glasses, but why are they green at
1: the
0: bottom?
1: They're green. So these are what's called uranium glasses. So it's a thing, I think, from the 1940s, 1950s.
0: Uranium.
1: And they would paint it with uranium, and it would then glow in the dark. So it's very cool. I think they're safe. They're probably safe. Those are over in Crookwell.
0: Okay. Straight out of the bombshell of that one.
1: And your final one as well.
0: It's a bag.
1: That is not just a bag. Just a bag. What do you mean? That is a Concorde cabin bag. British Airways Concorde cabin bag, which is the coolest thing I've ever seen on Marketplace. That's over in Canberra.
0: So just took it from the plane and kept it. And
1: I think they must have.
0: Okay.
1: Just stolen wares. It's not. I don't think. So you have your three items. What is your order?
0: Okay, my order I'm going to go for. Just looking at the pictures we had, I'm going to say the martini glasses are the least expensive. In the middle, we have the... We'll have the bag, and then the most expensive, just by looks of it, it has to be the helmet.
1: You think that's your order?
0: That is my order. I'm
1: you
0: locking
1: sure?
0: it in. Locking
1: okay,
0: it in,
1: let's
0: Eddie.
1: Have a listen.
0: Locking it in, Alfie.
1: Locking it in. Oh, I am sorry. You were close. You were close. And by close, I mean, no.
0: One from three, at least?
1: You were one for three. So
0: oh,
1: the cheapest one there, that was the uranium glasses.
0: Really?
1: It's, $80 over in Crookwell. The middle one was the Canberra Raiders helmet. $100 in Canberra.
0: $100 for the helmet.
1: $100, that's right. Which means at the Concorde cabin bag, $220 over
0: what?
1: In Canberra.
0: $200 for
1: hey,
0: that little bag?
1: Hey,
0: what
1: that's
0: do you mean?
1: Worth it. That is absolutely worth it. You know what? Just for that, I'm turning your mic down.
0: Oh, no.
1: Yep, turning your mic down. Goodbye. You're with Brad and Alfie on Eagle FM Breakfast. This Sunday is Father's Day. And to celebrate, here's another great dad joke.
2: Did you hear about the guy who stole a calendar? He got 12 months.
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10: Travel time from Goulburn to Tarago via Braidwood Road, just under half an hour. Goulburn to Crookwell via Crookwell Road, just 35 minutes. In the CBD, not much traffic for Bourke Street and Auburn Street, moving well in both directions in between Goldsmith Street and Clinton Street. Clinton Street, only some traffic in the direction of Sloane Street. Census night was Tuesday the 11th of August. There is still time to complete. 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
13: From the Capital Radio Newsroom, good morning. I'm Tia Priest-Willamott. The number of Australians missing in Nepal and Tibet has increased to 43 as search efforts intensify 5 days after deadly flash flooding. More than 280 foreign nationals have now been rescued or located, while close to 800 people have now been confirmed dead. Hundreds have gathered at sites across Australia to honour those killed and missing. This man says one of his loved ones is missing.
14: One of my close relative was an engineer working for hydro project, and he's missing too. I couldn't see all the photos in the media because it was so much for us.
13: The federal government, meanwhile, has committed an additional $3 million in humanitarian aid for Nepal following last week's deadly floods. The Royal Australian Air Force will also fly emergency supplies to Nepal to assist the recovery efforts. Motor neuron disease will soon be a legally reportable condition in New South Wales. Medical practitioners will need to notify health authorities when they make an MND diagnosis. It's hoped the change will help experts develop a better understanding of the condition and its potential causes. Older Australians eager to settle into retirement living are finding themselves in a lengthy queue. A Retirement Living Council census shows almost 27,000 people registered to join Retirement Village waitlists in 2025. Executive Director Daniel Gannon says demand is surging ahead of supply.
15: With about 2 million people over the age of 75, and this cohort will grow to 3.7 million by 2040. But there's just too much red tape that gets in the way of building more age-friendly homes. There are too many local governments that get in the way. Too much congestion in the pipeline, but we're also seeing massive problems with construction costs.
13: And Iceland has voted against resuming talks on rejoining the European Union 13 years after they broke off. According to the BBC, public broadcaster RUV reported that 52.8% of voters had rejected the government's proposal, with 47.2% backing it. The Prime Minister had promised to hold a referendum by 2027, but brought it forward because of international tensions. The Warriors have climbed back to the top of the NRL ladder, remarkably just one differential point ahead of the Panthers after 26 rounds. They've defeated the Newcastle Knights 46-32 to secure a top two finish and two home finals. Warriors captain Mitchell Barnett says there's still work to do leading into the finals.
16: The competitor in me, I'm pretty disappointed still in some of our things that we got wrong, but I'd, like I said before, I'd love the win. Every win in the NRL is hard to come by.
13: In the final match of round 26, the Eels stunned the Sharks 38-18. And the Australian Bombers have beaten Jordan 126-93 in the second round of World Cup qualifying. And that's the latest news update from the Capital Radio newsroom. I'm Tia Priest-Willamott.
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17: The cheapest unleaded 91 today in Goulburn is at the Metro at Braidwood Road. It's $1.93. The cheapest diesel in the region is also at the Metro at Braidwood Road. It's selling for $2.43.
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0: Looking at the weather today, it's nice and sunny outside. Going to be a sunny afternoon as well. Tomorrow, sunny conditions with strong winds in the northwest. And then for your Wednesday, a medium chance of showers. Otherwise, going to be clear. Goulburn reaching a top of 21 degrees. Right now at 4.5 in Braidwood currently. It's at 3.5 degrees, maxing out at 21 today. And Canberra going to climb to 21 after a current of 5 degrees. ActuAGL lights up lives and powers moments right across the region. ActuAGL, the energy for around here.
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19: Terrifying.
0: I know, tomorrow, 1st of September.
19: It is September tomorrow, in the 9th month.
0: Yep, who's going to do a pinch in the punch?
19: If you get near me, you know what I'll do in retaliation. I'm not kidding here.
0: Mm-hmm.
19: I'll go to HR.
0: Go to HR. It's because of the pants.
19: It's because of the pants. We've just swapped seats because of Marketplace Madness. I think you've left some fake leather residue on my seat. It's disgusting.
0: The red leather pants, there are something else. Very confronting, as we've established this morning. But what's going on later today? Well, today in tabloids, Tom Hardy, he's become a rap artist.
19: It's very interesting change of pace for him.
0: Yep.
19: However, I was not expecting much. I should have expected more. It's honestly very, very good.
0: Yeah, very well done. We'll check it out in a tick. Also, dad jokes, want to hear it from you. Send us through your best dad joke to our voice message, 4821-2535. All thanks to Priceline Pharmacy. You could get yourself, your dad, a nice gift this Father's Day.
19: And when we say good, we mean bad. We need the worst ones possible. The ones that will make people cringe into their car seats as they're listening.
0: Yes, we want to be cringing. 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Here's JT on your morning. I got this.

0: on Eagle FM Breakfast with Brad and Alfie. All thanks to Guys the Motors, Goulburn. Nearly there to Father's Day. Have you got your gift sorted yet, Alfie?
1: Have I got my gift sorted? No, I haven't. I don't know what I'm doing.
0: No, I haven't either. But if you haven't got yours sorted, don't worry. We can help sort it for you with Father's Day dad jokes.
1: Oh, yes. I am so excited for this one. And by excited, I mean terrified.
0: Yeah. All throughout this week, if you send through a dad joke to our voicemail line, 4821-2535, you go into the draw to win yourself an Eagle FM merch pack for your dad.
1: That's right. And it is, what a merch pack it is. I'm also tempted to actually just cut up Brad's leather pants and just start sending out bits of that in the merch pack as well.
0: Have that included. Well, let's have a look at what dad joke we have now. This one comes from Jared. Let's hear his joke.
2: My boss wanted me to start our work presentation with a joke. So I used my paycheck as the first slide.
1: Oh, no. I know that feeling. Yeah. I know that feeling.
0: We all want that money. We all feel our salary is a joke. Great one there, Jared. If you want to send yours through, do it now. 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Leave a voice message. We'll play it out to you today. Dad jokes.
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0: A famous movie actor is now a rap artist.
1: I saw that as well. It's certainly interesting. Yeah. I was not expecting his next project, we'll say, to be this.
0: Yes, we're talking about Tom Hardy, famous for playing Mad Max in Mad Max Fury Road. He was Bane in The Dark Knight Rises.
1: Venom.
0: Yep, he was Venom as well. He has a rap persona called Frankie Pulitzer, and he's just released his first 15-track debut album, Starface Meets Frankie Pulitzer.
1: That's a big album. 5149.
0: This is one of the songs, Frame Visaged War. And this album is really stacked out, because not only does it have a few guests, including Busta Rhymes and Method Man, but he even breaks out his Bane voice for one of the songs, and he reads out Shakespeare. As Bane.
1: Well, I mean, you say it's Bane, but he doesn't have the vocoder over the top. Yeah, so is it?
0: It's Bane without the mask.
1: It's Bane without the mask. And is that really Bane?
0: Yes, kind of not. But I mean, he's still doing the voice regardless. I'm gonna say it's a pretty decent listen. This album.
1: I'm surprised. I was expecting to go into this being like, it's just not half bad.
0: Yeah, it's not a vanity project. I mean, it's probably ostensibly, but. I don't know. It's got some good beats. Check it out. Starface meets Frankie Pulitzer for a listen. Today in tabloids, thanks to Charlotte Pass Snow Resort. 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
13: Don't forget, school zones now have 40k zones in place until 9:30. In Goulburn, there is some busy traffic at the intersection of Sydney Road at Union Street, just near the radio station. Traffic also banking up just around Tarlow Street, nearby at the Wallandilly River, for the roadworks that are happening at Taralga Road. 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I'm Jace Flaxman, the latest traffic on 93.5 Eagle FM. 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
14: From the Capital Radio Newsroom, good morning. I'm Tia Priest-Willamott. The number of Australians missing in Nepal has risen to 43 as families wait desperately for answers. The death toll from the flood disaster is nearing 800, with thousands of people still missing in the region. Australian engineer Arnold Dix is assisting with rescue efforts for those trapped in tunnels at power sites. He's told today they are holding out hope some people may have survived.
15: What we're hoping is that we've got people who may still be alive in what remains of the turbine rooms or associated tunnels underneath that.
14: Back here in Australia, construction firms across New South Wales are collapsing at record rates. The latest data shows that 1,500 companies fell into insolvency in the last financial year. Experts claim the issue will have an effect on National Housing Accord targets. One Nation's new leader in New South Wales has declared they're out to win the next state election. The Pauline Hanson-led party has declared the WA seat of Secret Harbour is just the start after taking their first Labor-held seat. Mike Newman says they are already finding candidates for every seat ahead of the state election next year.
16: We've got to be, you know, really strong on scrutiny. I'll be part of that because I want to build a team around me that is, that, you know, bleeds orange. And that, you know, we're okay for diversity of thought. We just want to make sure that everyone is on the right page and not trying to ride the One Nation wave.
14: Overseas, US forces have launched a fresh attack on Iranian rocket launches in the Strait of Hormuz. It's the first military action in the region in a month. American officials say the Revolutionary Guard Corps was seen preparing to launch rockets with sea mines into the key shipping lane. And from today, Queensland e-bike and e-scooter riders will be required to hold a valid driver's licence. Parents will face fines if their child is caught breaking the rules. The Newcastle Knights are relishing the gift of a bye week before the finals after a costly loss to the Warriors in Auckland. They led 12-0 early before Jacob Saifiti was sent off, forcing them to play a man down for 70 minutes. They also lost gun back rower Francis Manuela to a shoulder dislocation in the 46-32 loss. Coach Justin Holbrook says the bye has come at a good time.
17: I'm really proud of what we had to deal with. There's a lot of chaos out there, a lot of disruption, and we worked hard for the 80 and we need a week off and we got one.
14: Meanwhile, the Sharks won't make the top four after going down to the Eels 38-18. And Australia's Talia Gibson's US Open hopes have fallen at the first hurdle, the Aussie dropping her opening match in three sets to Croatia's Donna Vekic 2-6, 6-4, 3-6. Gibson says she didn't deliver in key moments.
18: Yeah, didn't get off to the greatest start. I think, you know, that break in the third set just really cost me.
14: And that's the latest news update from the Capital Radio Newsroom. I'm Tia Priest-Willamott.
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19: The cheapest unleaded 91 today in Goulburn is at the Metro at Braidwood Road. It's $1.93. The cheapest diesel in the region is also at the Metro at Braidwood Road. It's selling for $2.43.
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1: And looking out the window, it's pretty obvious to see that we have a lovely sunny afternoon ahead for us on our Monday. Sunny tomorrow as well, but there are some strong winds towards the northwest. And mostly sunny for our Wednesday with scattered showers throughout the day as well. Now, Goulburn, we're heading for a top of 21 degrees. Right now it's at 7.5. Braidwood, top of 21 as well. With the top, right now it's at 6.5. And Canberra, top of 21. Right now it is 8 degrees. 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
5: You're waking up with Brad and Alfie, 9 o'clock now. 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
1: That's right, and this is all thanks to Geisler Motors. Are you looking to sell that extra car in the family? Well, Geislers are paying top dollar for used vehicles. Go and find out what you could score today.
5: Now, we're back from the weekend, and obviously tomorrow, 1st of September, the first Sunday of the month is Father's Day, and we've got a merch pack that we can give to you. If you can give us your best Father's Day joke, hearing it from you just shortly, send them through to 48212535.
1: That's right. I know a lot of us are pretty late on organising Father's Day stuff, so we're just here to save you.
5: Yeah, we've got like the coolest merch. We've got wine glasses, we've got thermals, coffee thermals, the good stuff.
1: So. I'm very tempted to put just a patch of, just cut up your leather pants and put that in there.
5: Yeah.
1: Just get them away from my eyes.
5: Mm. And speaking of the red leather pants, obviously I did a bit of a suit fitting over the weekend.
1: I did notice that. It's a lovely pattern. Looks like a tux jacket as well.
5: Yeah. I mean, I didn't end up getting that jacket, but I still got the photo of it because it looked kind of snazzy.
1: It was very bold. We'll say bold. Mm. It's a very bold jacket. I mean, I used to be a stylist.
5: Oh, really? You were a stylist at one point?
1: I used to be a stylist back in the suit store back up in Queensland. And I once did an outfit actually for Robert Irwin. That was pretty cool.
5: Wait,
1: and,
5: for Robert Irwin? Hold on, what? You suited for Robert Irwin?
1: I thought I told you this.
5: You haven't told me this. You haven't told anyone else. We're going to find out all about it very shortly here on Eagle FM Breakfast. It's the Jonas Brothers right now.
20: Cut my heart about one, two times. Don't need to question the reason. I'm yours. I'm yours.

0: On 93.5 Eagle FM, it's Breakfast with Brad and Alfie doing it with you. Thanks to Guys the Motors Goulburn as we make it to about 11 past 9.
1: That's
0: and
1: right. Now, you like to think of yourself as a bit of a fashionista. You like dress up.
0: Certainly. Like, I dressed up last Friday and I'm dressed up right now in a bit of a red outfit I'm working on, which includes some faux leather red pants.
1: I have much to teach you. So much to teach you.
0: Because you used to be a stylist, apparently.
1: That's right, I did. So I was at a suit store and I worked there for about a year and a bit. I like high-end fashion. I can't afford any of it, but I like it. And I was very casually mentioning a few of my clients that I had at this particular store, and you were very surprised to find out that Robert Urban was one of them.
0: Yes, the man, the myth, the legend, Robert. He's, I'm a celebrity, get me out of here on all
1: Dancing
0: the big
1: with the
0: shows.
1: Stars.
0: Dancing with the Stars. Obviously part of the Irwin dynasty.
1: Oh, yes.
0: He was one of your clients. How did that happen? How did he come in?
1: Well, here's how it happened. It was kind of still COVID-y at that point, so we were all wearing masks, so it was himself and Terry that came in. So
0: you got to meet Terry as well.
1: I got to meet Terry as well. I didn't know it was them. It took like a full few minutes because it was about to be closing time, so I'm like, I'm checked out.
0: Oh,
1: everyone's
0: yeah.
1: wearing masks. And I'm like, oh, yeah, and people come in, and I'm like, oh, yeah, if you need a suit, yeah, I'll sort you out for that one. It's closing, but, yeah, I'll keep open for you. And then they took the masks off, and I'm like, okay. So there were two options, because it was an award ceremony that they were going to. There were two options. There was either this khaki one that I'd found, it was a three-piece, or, because I love three-pieces, which is jacket pants and a waistcoat in the middle. But we also found this really nice, it was quite a light blue, very thin material, flowy two-piece, which was just the jacket and the pants, and this nice shirt as well, which I found piping and buttons that matched the colour of the suit.
0: Oh.
1: And it perfectly matched his eyes.
0: Oh,
1: so
0: beautiful.
1: He looks fantastic in it. So we put him in that.
0: Do you have a picture of this outfit?
1: I do. There's the photo there of Robert Irwin.
0: That is a stunning outfit.
1: In the suit that I put him in.
0: He's not even wearing a belt.
1: Not even. See, that. I protest that a little bit. Because I think no suit is complete without a belt.
0: Mm.
1: But you know what? He looks very stylish and he looks very modern. And unfortunately, my style is very 1940s and 50s. So you know what? I give it to him. He rocked it.
0: He rocked that look. And hey, that is an incredible achievement. Got the style for a celebrity, for Robert Irwin.
1: That's right.
0: That is a dream.
1: And now I'm on the radio, It's come full circle.
0: So, Robert, if you're somehow listening to 93.5 Eagle FM all the way down south in Goulburn, Alfie says hi.
1: I do. Hi, Robert.
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4: Don't forget, school zones now have 40k zones in place until 9:30. In Goulburn, there is some busy traffic at the intersection of Sydney Road at Union Street, just near the radio station. Traffic also banking up just around Tarlow Street, nearby at the Wallandilly River for the roadworks that are happening at Taralga Road. 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

0: It's that time of your morning. Eagle FM breakfast with Brad and Alfie. All thanks to Guys the Motors Goblin. And mate, it's time to yuck it up with another
1: dad joke. I am so happy. I'm loving the dad jokes. It is just, it's the best time of year, really, because this is the most, dad's jokey time of year, Father's Day.
0: Yeah, we're getting to that point, and, Father's Day shopping, you could always buy something, or if you give us the stinkiest, worst joke ever on our giving us a call, 4821-2535.
1: You've got some competition, because there's some pretty bad ones.
0: There's some pretty bad ones, but if you tell us a joke on there, you could potentially win yourself some Father's Day presents. All thanks to Priceline Pharmacy, Goulburn Square. 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You ready for this joke, Alfie?
1: I think I'm as ready as I'm ever going to be.
0: This one comes from Stephen. Let's hear it.
2: I threw a boomerang the other day. Now I live in constant fear.
0: Oh, no. Oh, that was quite the yortler, that one, I would say.
1: Oh, that one's pretty bad.
0: Yeah.
1: That one's catastrophic.
0: So then, I guess, from the three we've heard today, which one do you think is the winner?
1: Look, there's some tough competition. I think it's got to be the comedian.
0: Yep, Lisa G. Congratulations on your dad joke from earlier. You've won yourself a free Eagle FM merch pack for this Father's Day.
1: That was very well deserved, but God, it was painful.
0: Again, if you have some jokes of your own that you want, you could win yourself some wine glasses. We've got thermals. 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Leave a message with your dad joke for Father's Day dad jokes.
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16: Don't forget school zones now have 40k zones in place until 9:30. In Goulburn, there is some busy traffic at the intersection of Sydney Road at Union Street, just near the radio station. Traffic also banking up just around Tarlow Street, nearby at the Wallandilly River, for the roadworks that are happening at Taralga Road. 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
0: Absolutely beautiful morning it is here in the Southern Tablelands. Just bright and blue, and you're up with Brad and Alfie, Eagle FM Breakfast for today.
1: That's right. What a morning to wake up in Goulburn. And this show is also thanks to Geisler Motors. 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
0: So, Alfie, what are your thoughts on getting tattoos?
1: Look, tattoos are a bit of a... I'm terrified of them. I mean, look, not only is it rather painful, probably, but also... That's a fair commitment to have that on your body forever. It's not a Sharpie.
0: Yeah, I'm of the same sort of idea too. It's a bit of a commitment to get. I would want it, but my mum would probably disown me if I were to. But on the terms of commitment side, if it's based on someone's identity or name, that's an extra level, because if they change, you know, that's kind of binding. Bring this up because Eva Mendes has got one based on her partner.
1: That's right. I've heard this. It's small, but it's still in a prominent place.
0: It's in a prominent place. Find out all about it today in tabloids. Next 5 minutes. Now here's Cyril.

0: for you. I guess you moved on really easily.
1: Today, Junior!
2: Today's the day!
1: Feeling it, we're feeling good, hey?
3: Now, Brad, I don't know if you are a tattoo kind of person.
4: I'm kind of half and half. Like, I want to get a tattoo, but I know if I were to do that, my mum would probably disown me.
3: Yeah, well, I think we share the same problem stopping us up. I mean, look, tattoos kind of, I'm a wimp. They scare me. You know, having something on you forever is quite a scary thought. Mm. What's even scarier than that is doing the same with a love interest, a partner.
4: Yes, because Eva Mendes has done just that. She has gotten a tattoo of her partner Ryan Gosling's last name. It's D. Gosling. She revealed it on her Instagram, and upon being questioned about, oh, what's the tattoo for? And she wrote down, it's the only one I have, the only one I've ever wanted. She is very in love with this tattoo of her partner's last name. And
3: presumably she'd also be in love with him as well.
4: Yeah. And it will be her last name too, eventually down the track too. But still, it's a very binding thing getting your partner's name or face or anything related to them as a tattoo.
3: It's quite a daunting thing to think about, because if anything happens, you've got to try and get a cover up on there.
4: Yeah.
3: So it is quite a daunting thing. For those brave enough to do that, I salute you. I wish I had that bravery, but it's I'm not sure if I would do that.
4: Yeah, I think I would, like, if I was to get a tattoo, if it was going to be something close to me, it'd probably be a pet, because what is the dog going
3: to
4: do?
3: That's true. Unless the animal turns out to rob a bank.
4: Then it's just like, time to go to the laser clinic.
3: And that is Today in Tabloids, thanks to Shallot Pass Snow Resort. Experience all-inclusive luxury in a snowbound paradise at the Kosciuszko Chalet Hotel, Shallot Pass.
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8: Don't forget, school zones now have 40k zones in place until 9:30. In Goulburn, there is some busy traffic at the intersection of Sydney Road at Union Street, just near the radio station. Traffic also banking up just around Tarlow Street, nearby at the Wallandilly River, for the roadworks that are happening at Taralga Road. 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

0: And about 5 minutes to 10 o'clock now, you're on Eagle FM Breakfast. Brad and Alfie up with you, thanks to Guys the Motors. Goblin.
1: Oh, yes.
0: With it being 10, that means, you know, that's it for us today.
1: That is it for our second ever Monday.
0: Second ever Monday show. Start of our second week. It's a beautiful start to the day.
1: Oh, what a day it is. Look at that. Not a cloud in the sky. I've got the smudge off the window now, so I know that there's no clouds
0: no
1: in that
0: clouds
1: sky.
0: No clouds whatsoever. There's no smudges at all. But what have we got on for tomorrow? Well, we've got more dad jokes to hear out, so send them through to us on 48212535.
1: That's right. That merch is going to be worth it.
0: Yeah, that merch for Father's Day. Get that present sorted for him. Got a little forecaster joining in the studio with us. National Day, stay in tabloids. Also, ask Alfie.
1: That's right. If you would like any of my advice, there's going to be a post up on our socials, 935EagleFM. Make sure you are having a look at that, either Instagram or Facebook. Doesn't matter which one, just make sure it's one of them. Ask me a question. I will answer. It could be about anything you want. Life advice. It could be about a world query that you may have. And I will give you the best answer anyone has given you for anything ever.
0: Because I can tell you here right now, this man, he has all the info you need. He is the wisest mate ever.
1: Oh, yeah. It's just, I'm a wealth of really good knowledge.
0: You saved yourself there. Well, that's all for tomorrow. We're going to be back with you then, 6 o'clock, nice and early. So I hope you enjoy the rest of your Tuesday. Have a good one.
1: Hooroo!
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16: Don't forget school zones now have 40k zones in place until 9.30. In Goulburn, there is some busy traffic at the intersection of Sydney Road at Union Street, just near the radio station. Traffic also banking up just around Tarlow Street, nearby at the Wallandilly River for the roadworks that are happening at Taralga Road. If it's obvious you need great insurance, get GIO Great Insurance, obviously, before buying insurance issued by GIO. Read the PDS.